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I'm your host, Tom Netherland, from border to border and around the world. 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

ones with less fortune, the ones with less privilege, that could have been you with a slight twist of fate.

I'm just trying hard to please the meanest gal in town. We pass some fellas while we're walking, and you're winking while you're talking. You're never winking my way. But if I see a blonde and I go, oh brother, there's the devil to pay. The trouble with me is I'm troubled over you, but you're still my honeybee, though I can't

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You're never winking my way. But if I see a blonde and I go, oh brother, there's the devil to pay. The trouble with me is I'm troubled over you, but you're still my honeybee, though I can't trust you.

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1: 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This is In the Pit with Mike Vanek. Enjoy the show, and remember, when you're in the pit, if you fall, somebody will always pick you up.

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1: 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Welcome back to episode 19 of your favorite metal, punk, and doom. And that's what we're doing tonight is doom. You're going to hear your favorite stoner rock, doom, and whatever else. Heavy, heavy, low, low. I can come up with heavy, heavy, low, low standing for, you know, heavy bass, low tune guitars. Start off set with Witchcraft. If Crimson Was Your Color. This is In the Pit. My name is Mike Vanek, and you are going to have a great time tonight. I know I will. Let's keep it going, shall we? This next tune is by probably the greatest rock band of all time. This is Black Sabbath with Sweet Leaf. 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

You're in the pit on Radio Bristol 100.1 FM. What's going on, kids? This is Mike V, and that was RIP from Portland, Oregon, with Judgment Night. Before that, you heard Corrosion of Conformity with Albatross, Fu Manchu, King of the Road, Mono Lord with The Weary. They're going to be in Asheville soon. That's going to be cool. Caius with Green Machine, one of my favorite bands also from Portland, Oregon, Hippie Death Cult with Toxic Annihilator, Black Sabbath with Sweet Leaf, and we started off the set with Witchcraft, If Crimson Was Your Color. Hey kids, it's time for that concert announcement that you've been waiting all for. Coming up on June 6th, 2026, it's the 6626 Fest live at the Axe and Ale House, downtown Bristol. That is 155 Moore Street, Bristol, Virginia. You can see Speed Wobbles and Road Rash, Mindset, Killbait Overdose, and Resin Party. Tickets are $10 at the door. It's an all-ages show. Door 6, show 7 p.m. Also features axe throwing, arcade games. There's a bar for 21 and over. Great food. You can get your dinner during the show. Come get a table. Families are welcome. And, you know, it's a good time. June 6th at the Axe and Ale House, 155 Moore Street, in Bristol, Virginia. Also, hey, would you like to hear your music on In the Pit? It's real easy. 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I at least need to know where your band's from. 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

0: 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You just heard Danzig with How the Gods Kill, Melvin's with Honey Bucket, Sleep with Dragonaut, Castle Rat with Wizard, RIP with Judgment Night, COC with Albatross, that is Corrosion of Conformity, for those of you that don't know, Fu Manchu with King of the Road, Mono Lord with The Weary, Caius with Green Machine, Hippie Death Cult with Toxic Annihilator, Black Sabbath with Sweet Leaf, and we started off the set with Witchcraft If Crimson Was Your Color. My name is Mike Vanek. 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That's our show for tonight. Until next time, my name is Mike V, and if you like what you hear, go check us out at pirateflagradio.com. All right, guys, we'll see you next time right here on In the Pit with Mike Vanek on WBCM 100.1 FM, Radio Bristol. 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

Welcome back to Righteous Fuzz, everyone. I'm your host, Kerry. I'll be with you this hour right here on Radio Bristol, WBCMLP, 100.1 on your FM dial and everywhere around the world on the Radio Bristol app. If you couldn't tell, we're going to be doing a lot of stuff from the 70s this week. That was Pastor T.L. Barrett and the Youth for Christ Choir with the song Like a Ship. Really cool stuff there. Make sure you check out Pastor T.L. Barrett. Before Pastor T.L. Barrett was the B-52s, which I think is probably one of the most overrated and underrated bands of the new wave, 80s new wave.

sort of like ahead of its time 70s rock, you know. Popular bands maybe, but just were really ahead of their time to be releasing stuff in the 70s like this. And a perfect example of that is the godfather of synth pop or synth rock. That's Gary Numan. And let's do M.E., Gary Numan.

When I got old enough, I started to sing in church. We'll go upstairs and sing until daylight. You know, gospel songs.

That, of course, was The Cars. The Cars, right here on Righteous Fuzz on Radio Bristol, WBC MLP. That was our first block, and that took up almost half the show already. we got some long ones on today. Yeah, but that was The Cars off their debut. And that was Moving in Stereo, of course. I love that song. And The Cars are definitely trendsetters and way ahead of their time. Before The Cars was Elvis Presley with Oh Happy Day. Really cool version of that song. Before Elvis was Matthew Melton with a brand new single, Leading Me On. Really cool and really vintage feeling. And before Matthew Melton was Gary Numan with Me. Yeah, if you haven't downloaded that Radio Bristol app, make sure you download that Radio Bristol app and take Radio Bristol with you everywhere and anywhere you go around the world. Or if you're just, you know, trying to tune in and a little staticky, a little interference in between you and the transmitter, or pushing real hard that 70-ish watts out of our transmitter there in Bristol. And it's doing a real good job. But you may just be a little bit out of the area. And that Radio Bristol app will bring in Radio Bristol crystal clear to you no matter where you are. So, yeah, no worries. Get it crystal clear with that Radio Bristol app. Let's keep it a rolling here on Righteous Fuzz with, there's another new one, Night Caller. This song's called Drip Dry.

There's the obscurants. Dig three graves. Let me get the words out right. Dig three graves. Really cool stuff by the obscurants. Before the obscurants was Elkland, one of my favorite new wave revival bands of all time. That was the song I Never. Make sure you go check out Elkland. Really cool band. Before Elkland was the infamous People's Temple Choir. Unfortunately, we know what happened to those guys. Before the People's Temple was Nightcaller with the song Drip Dry. We just got a couple more to do before we get into our last stuff there. So make sure you're following us on Instagram. Go to Righteous Fuzz on Instagram and be sure to give us a follow there. You'll see our logo and you'll know it's us. And yeah, give us a follow, give us a like, comment, share our posts. It goes a long way. Sure does. Yeah, we got a couple more to get to before we get into our last ones. Here's Odetta, My God and I.

That, of course, was Devo closing out our last block there here on Righteous Fuzz on Radio Bristol, WBCMLP. That's going to do it for us, believe it or not. Yeah, that Devo song was featured on Heavy Metal, the movie, my favorite movies and my favorite magazine of all time. Before Devo was Odetta with My God and I, really cool tune. But that's going to do it for us. Like I said, so glad you could join us here on Radio Bristol, WBCMLP. And yeah, we're going to close it out now with one of my favorite, another one of my favorite New Wave revival bands. That's Lejadores. And this song is Wake. And then we're going to close out the show with Sister Janet Mead doing the Lord's Prayer for us. Thank you so much for joining Righteous Fuzz. Tune in again next week. We'll have another great show for you. But right now, here's Lejadores. And you're tuned in to Righteous Fuzz right here on Radio Bristol, WBCMLP, 100.1 on your FM dial, everywhere around the world on the Radio Bristol app. Catch you next time.

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1: 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You never know what might happen as we explore music along the Crooked Road. Come on, there's foolishness to be had.
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1: Light rain, light rain. Baby falling down.
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Soon as it hit my window pane, sure enough hit the ground. 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Country boogie. Oh, country boogie.

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starts a-jumping every evening when the sun goes down. It can all

waiting on an 8 o'clock train. You know my woman left me here last night, and things ain't been quite the same. I gotta get on up to Dallas, tie up a few loose ends. Gotta work a week, make $100.

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friends and neighbors, this is Bill Smith, the old ranger, asking you to stop on by Wednesday, 1 o'clock, for the Crooked Road Radio Hour. You never know what might happen as we explore music along the crooked road. Come on, there's foolishness to be had.

Thank you so much, friend. You're wonderful. We've certainly enjoyed being here with you and being with all the fine folks on the show. We hope you've enjoyed us. We don't want to stay out here too long because I understand they got a big long hook back here. I don't know. What do you want to hear?

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sample of another kind of blues is the kind that Alton and Rayburn Delmore used to play, a song they called Big River Blues. Actually, sometimes it was called Deep River Blues. All the same difference. I listened to those boys, and then I heard a fellow named Travis, Merle Travis, play the guitar. And I thought about trying to put one of their songs into his style. I worked out this part pretty easy. After I'd been practicing about 10 years, I began to get to where I could get the lead note in, sound a little like this.

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Hi, Lovey. It's Grandma May. I love your song. If I were any better and I felt well, I'd get up and dance.

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I have more songs of faith and inspiration, including Flat Lonesome, Sean Camp, Lou Reed, Eddie Sanders, the Johnson Mountain Boys, Blue Highway, and more. Next, it's Chris Jones and the Night Drivers on Stained Glass Bluegrass. Glimpse of the Kingdom.

0: There you have the Traveling McCurries and the Lee Boys walking in Jerusalem, just like John. Jeff White, before that, I'm Going On, and Chris Jones and the Night Drivers here on Stained Glass Bluegrass.
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0: I hope you're enjoying the music. There is more to come.

Highway Ahead of the Storm here on Stained Glass Bluegrass. I'm Cindy Bauckham, and every week right here, we're playing gospel music. Whether you're finding the show for the first time or you tune in every week, well, I thank you. If you know others who might not know about Stained Glass Bluegrass but you think would enjoy it, how about letting them know where they can tune in? The Johnson Mountain Boys are next. I found a hiding place.

0: That was Terry Eldridge on Stained Glass Bluegrass, Where We'll Never Grow Old. Terry Eldridge got his start professionally in music from joining Lonzo and Oscar when he was really young. And he was one of the founding members of the Grascals. But before that, worked with the Osborne Brothers for many years, currently with Tim Graves and the Farmhands. Terry Eldridge, here on Stained Glass Bluegrass. Well, I'm your host, Cindy Bauckham, and I have the Lonesome River Band next. Here's Brother John.
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0: From an album celebrating the life and career of Kris Kristofferson, That's Why Me, Lord, by Sean Camp. Before that, Lou Reed, The First Step to Heaven. We heard Matthew 24 from Eddie Sanders, and the Stanley Brothers, Daniel Prayed.
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0: Thank you very much for tuning in to Stained Glass Bluegrass. I really hope that you're enjoying the songs of faith and inspiration, and hope that these songs are helping to make your day a little bit brighter. Hope you'll enjoy this next one featuring Glenn Duncan, Larry Cordell, and Lonesome Standard Time, Down the Road to Glory Land.

Casting All Your Care on Him. That's Flat Lonesome on Stained Glass Bluegrass. Before that, Lorraine Jordan and Carolina Road, featuring Ben Green, the banjo player on the lead vocal of Preaching, Praying, Singing. May God richly bless you. I'm Cindy Baucom, inviting you to come back next time for more Stained Glass Bluegrass. In the meantime, take care. Here's Doyle Lawson and Quicksilver with Calm the Storm.

It's all about the money, it's all about the money. If they say something different, well, then they're just talking funny. They say it'll lead you to a place that flows with milk and honey. It's all just a diversion, cause it's all about the money. I used to know this guy, but I had to cut him loose. All he wanted to do was to take and to use. He's always talking about

All you have to do is to take one of their pills. But for every one you take, you have to take two more to counteract the side effects. Nobody's keeping score. It's all a

Good afternoon, friends and neighbors, and welcome to the Crooked Road Radio Hour. I'm your host, the Old Ranger, Bill Smith. And yes, we are coming to you from high atop the birthplace of Country Music Museum, right here in Bristol, Virginia. Well, friends and neighbors, that first tune is actually one off an album that I had the pleasure of playing on with Richard Phillips and friends. Richard was our songwriter, and it's off the album Good Stuff, and it's all about the money. Think about that. We're going to get going now with the main show, and going to start out with Shooting Creek. And if you've ever been down Shooting Creek outside of Floyd, Virginia, I will have one suggestion. Never take your wife down it in the fog. I did that once. Not a bright thing. There was a certain amount of unhappiness. But then we got, and that's by Molsky's Mountain Drifters. And then Milwaukee Blues, and I like that just because it's got Milwaukee in it, and I grew up around there. And that's off of Old Virginia Hills, and that's Wolf Brothers, one of my favorite bands. Red, White, and Blue, and that's off of New Old Friends, and that's Daniel Bowling with Tom Paxton. I have been a Tom Paxton fan for 60 years, I guess. And then Ron Ireland, who, if you got a spare prayer, say one for Ron. Ron's a singer-songwriter up in the Wiffle area. And this is Hard Times Coming, and it's off of Singing at the Clothesline, a wonderful book by Susie Lawson. Anyway, we're going to finish out that set with Jim Lloyd, and it's off of The Ghost of Virginia, his recent album, and Midnight Special, and then Bobby Starnes will do Songwriter. Old Troubadours Like Me, Songwriter's the album, and Bobby is the songwriter. So let's get going, and we'll get as many of these played today as we can.

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Fork and spoon are on the table, boys. 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

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Umbrella on her shoulder, boys, piece of paper in her hand.

Friends and neighbors, the Crooked Road Radio Hour is coming to you from a slightly different place, in that the old ranger has damaged a hoof and spent a few days in the hospital getting pumped full of antibiotics. Now I'm at home trying to get the darn thing to heal and still pumping antibiotics into me with the hope that they do something good, but we're going to do a couple of tunes here that I just put together, and we're just going to do them, and then we'll do the last set or so. And that's Robin and Linda Williams doing Maybell's Guitar and Monroe's Mandolin. And that's off of Buena Vista, and they live up in that country outside of Stanton, I think. Great people. Worked a couple of shows for them over the years. They used to come to Rhythm and, or not Rhythm and Roots, but Gathering in the Gap. And Missy Raines just, I just have a thing about Missy Raines. She's been very nice to me, and I just really like her. And Royal Traveler's kind of an interesting album. It's a little bit different, but she's doing Ola Bell Reed's I've Endured, and I just love the way she does it. The other thing is I love the way she plays bass. This old bass player has nothing but respect for Miss Missy. Anyway, let's do these two tunes, and then we'll get on down the road. This is the Crooked Road Radio Hour. I'm your host, the Old Ranger, and let's go.

Yes, friends and neighbors, the old Rangers kind of dependent on the healing power of music. This next set is, again, I call this is therapy, and that's the name of this show. This is therapy number two, being as I did therapy number one last week. But we're going to change gears and do a set of songs that the originals, other than the first one, which is going to be Blackwater off of Best of the Doobies, and the Doobie Brothers. I was in California when the Doobie Brothers started up, and Tommy Johnson was actually from Visalia, California, and we connected with the band real quick. I've loved the Doobies ever since. Saw them with Steely Dan in Missoula a few years ago and probably had more than one beverage in celebration of the music. But then we're going to move on to their covers, actually. And it's Seldom Seen doing Everybody's Talking. And Seldom Seen are really quite dear to my heart. Dudley Connell has retired from them, but I've introduced them. I've loaded their stuff on stage. I've done all kinds of different things ever since I first met them, which was back in about 2005 or 6 at the Rhythm and Roots reunion. They were playing there, and I got talking with them because I think I introduced them at the Paramount. I did at the Paramount Theater back then, and that was when I was doing the Crooked Road thing. After that is Sister Sadie off of Sister Sadie 2 and Love Has No Pride. And I just love the way they treat this song. They do covers in their own way, and I really like it. And they were just here in town. They've been here in town a couple times in the last couple of years. First at Blue Highway and then at Gathering the Gap a couple weeks ago. We're going to follow Sister Sadie with another one of my favorite bluegrass artists for an awfully long time, and that's Becky Buller. And this is off of the EP, A Hazy Shade of Winter. And that EP, I think, is all covers. And A Hazy Shade of Winter, that takes me way, way back. But anyway, I just wanted to throw that in there. And then we're going to finish up this set with a song that I, long, long time ago, I had an experience that kind of mirrored this song by the Jefferson Airplane. We'll finish off the set with Triad, and that's off of Crown of Creation, and that's a very early Airplane album. Again, I had the chance to see the Airplane at homecoming at University of Wisconsin. Actually, then it was Wisconsin State University, Eau Claire. And Melanie was supposed to play, but she got sick. And so the Jefferson Airplane and Hot Tuna filled in for him with all the original members and then Papa John Creech. That was quite a night. We'll finish this set with Triad. And I'll be with my own memories of that experience. Let's go.

friends and neighbors, I've just about used up all my fun tickets for this edition of the Crooked Road Radio Hour. So I'm going to leave you with a song by a friend of mine, Abby Palmer. And this is off of her album, Intuit. And it's House Without a Ceiling. Abby's a harpist par excellence. Flame on, Abby.

0: You can find Abby's stuff on all of the streaming platforms, and she does a number of interesting things. I suggest you check her out. Stay tuned for Ella Patrick's fine show, Folk Yeah, and after that, Bailey George and Honky Tonk Hit Parade. Be well, be safe, and always
1: 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You never know what might happen as we explore music along the crooked road. Come on, there's foolishness to be had.
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4: Hi, I'm Martha Bassett, and tonight we're airing our program from October 15th of 2020, which featured the guitarist Charlie Hunter and singer-songwriter Casey Noel. This show was part of our 2020 streaming series, live from the Reeves Theater and Cafe in Elkin, North Carolina. We sure do miss having a live audience for now, but one of the fun things about listening back to these shows is hearing the relaxed atmosphere on stage, everyone just hanging out and having fun. The band was Sarah Howell Miller on percussion and accordion, Rex McGee on fiddle and banjo, Russell Kelly on electric guitar, and Pat Lawrence, our announcer, on bass. 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
3: Welcome to the Martha Bassett Show, coming to you from the historic Reeves Theater in Elkin, North Carolina, a home for music in the heart of the foothills. The Martha Bassett Show features national artists, local talent, and the music of Martha Bassett. Tonight, we welcome singer-songwriter Casey Noel and guitarist Charlie Hunter. To get us started, here is Martha and the band with Wicked Witch.

0: Thank you so much for tuning in tonight. I am just thrilled to invite my friend Casey Noel to the stage. Will you please share your beautiful music with us?
1: Sure, I would love to. I'll kick things off with a song called The Hang Up.

0: Thank you.
1: That was beautiful. No, that was great. Do you have another one for us?
0: I do. This one is called Seasons. And I feel it's very fitting for this season that we're in. I wrote it sort of during a tough time in my life where I was kind of feeling like I was going to be stuck feeling this way for forever. But seasons change and things get better. And so I wrote this little song of hope to myself and to anyone else who's dealing with some stuff. And I think during these times, we're all sort of dealing with some stuff and hoping for seasons to pass.

0: Thank you.
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0: That was Martha and the Band on a classic Hank Williams song, with Charlie Hunter joining on the drums for a bit of fun. Charlie Hunter came to national attention in the early 1990s with his reimagining and reshaping of the guitar as an instrument that could simultaneously deliver the bass, harmony, and melody in much the same way a piano does. He is known for his nuanced, funky, and free-spirited music, and we are delighted that he recently relocated to North Carolina and now calls Greensboro home.
1: Charlie Hunter, you have toured and lived all over the world. Where are you from originally?
2: Well, I grew up in Berkeley, California, you know, near Oakland, the East Bay.
1: I do know.
2: but I did before that. I was born on the East Coast and had the actual hippie experience in terms of I lived on a school bus as a child for 5 years driving around the country.
1: For real?
2: Yeah, and if you want to know what hippie actually was, just substitute, every time you hear the word hippie, substitute the word gangster, and you'll have an understanding.
1: Well, I understand you have recently moved to Greensboro.
2: Yeah.
1: How did that happen? Why did you move to Greensboro?
2: We moved a couple years ago. My wife and I, we have two kids. We were in New York area for about 20 years. Mm-hmm. And it was just time to move on and also move somewhere that was a lot cheaper. And my wife was looking with my kids, and while I was on the road, she was looking in Raleigh and Durham and Winston as well and a few other places. And then they stopped in Greensboro to get lunch on the way back to Jersey. And my wife said, "We're going to move to Greensboro." I said, "Oh, cool. Why Greensboro?" She goes, "Because it's just like Berkeley back in the day. It's just as funky and cool, and there's just as many, you know, funky people, and, you know, it's so... And the price is the same as Berkeley back in the day, too, so that was very important to me."
1: Right. Well, we love having you in the area. I understand you're playing with all the local musicians, and we're thrilled about that.
2: Oh, so am I. It's fantastic. I love being here.
1: Thank you for being on the show tonight.
2: Thank you for having me.
1: It's a thrill to have you here. And
2: oh, it's my pleasure. Likewise. When in doubt, play a blues. I really don't know what to play. You guys have any requests?
1: Anything you want to play is great.
3: Something funky.
2: Something funky?
1: Yeah.
2: Okay. I'm just going to make something up.

0: So I met you first, Casey, at a... we have an audience tonight. Very small one, but quality.
1: Yes.
0: So I first met you when you invited me to your Spotlight Sessions Songwriter in the Round.
1: Yes.
0: In Greensboro. So
1: yes.
0: You've been doing that for quite a while now. Tell us about that.
1: About a year and a half, yeah. It's just been, I wanted a way to meet musicians and also provide them some exposure, and so I came up with that. And yeah, you were part of the all-female round. It was so much fun.
0: It really was fun. I met several musicians that night that I've gotten to be good friends with.
1: Yes, that's what
0: Abigail
1: I wanted.
0: Abigail Dowd.
1: Yes, she's
0: and
1: amazing.
0: You.
1: Love her. Yes. Yeah.
0: And it worked. It was a great way to make connections with other people that I wanted to.
1: Yeah, it's great. Yeah, and it's kind of like this in that not quite full band, but we would all collab on a song together, which was
0: right.
1: A lot of fun.
0: Yeah, absolutely.
1: Yeah.
0: So you're pretty young to have spearheaded something like that. How old are you?
1: I am 24.
0: 24 years old.
1: Yes.
0: And are you usually the youngest one there?
1: Yes. I had to think about it for a second. Yes, that is correct. This is the newest song that I've written. It has yet to be named.
0: On the set list, we call it New Song.
1: New Song, yeah. I sent it to them, and I called it New Song. But I'm thinking between, maybe people can let me know what they think. Page 52 or Deepened. So if after you listen to it, if you have any thoughts, put your vote down below if there's comments on here. Okay, yes, please let me know.
0: New Song.
1: And this is kind of like its little debut, so...

0: you.
1: It's intermission time here at the Reeves Theater in Elkin, North Carolina. 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
3: The Martha Bassett Show makes its home at the Reeves Theater and Cafe, downtown Elkin's newly renovated landmark. Originally opened as an Art Deco movie theater in 1941, it was fully operational until 1973 and later reopened in 2018. Welcome back to the second half of the Martha Bassett Show, featuring the singer-songwriter Casey Noel and the guitarist Charlie Hunter. Let's start the second half with Martha joining Charlie and Rex McGee on fiddle for a couple of her favorite jazz standards.
1: Welcome back, everyone. This is the second half of the Martha Bassett Show. Thank you for tuning in. We have with us Charlie Hunter. Charlie, thank you so much for being with us tonight.
4: It's my distinct pleasure. Thank you for having me.
1: Anytime.
4: I can smirk all I want.
1: I know. We were talking about this
4: smirking.
1: At dinner.
4: I'm smiling, for real.
1: All the things you can do with a mask on that nobody really knows.
4: Exactly. And they also don't know how much better looking she is than I am either. So it's David's totally evened out right now.
1: He's so good looking, and you can't really...
4: Thank you. Can you make that check out to Martha? Thank you very much.
1: Well, let's do a song.
4: Let's do it.

0: This is Rex McGee on the fiddle. Thank you, Rex.
1: Thank you.
0: Well, Charlie, will you tell us a little bit about this instrument you're playing? If you're not looking closely, folks, you might think it's a regular guitar, but it's not.
1: They're all regular guitars. Don't be so cis. yeah, I mean it's a play on the, you know, I mean guitar, honestly, we have this concept of the guitar as a, we call it, it's the Spanish guitar. So what we think of as the regular guitar is actually a Spanish guitar. Like that ridiculous tuning we use, you don't really realize how ridiculous it is until you learn a little bit of flamenco and you go, oh, I see why they tune the guitar this way. You know what I mean? So really guitar is in itself, it's just a folk instrument, right? And every folk has their guitar. Mm-hmm. And my folk, meaning only me, has this guitar. and so it's, you know, it just came out of a concept of wanting to have an instrument that is more counterpoint oriented, more rhythmically oriented and less linear, I guess. You know, it doesn't have you can have those capabilities, but if you go for that, if you're playing a good groove, if you have like a, you know what I mean? That's kind of linear, but it's, I think of it more as a drum fill.
0: Right.
1: You know what I mean? And so that's the whole concept. It's kind of like the drums and on guitar, really. And it's really, ultimately, at the end of the day, it's just a much bigger range extension of what a lot of ragtime and blues guitar players were doing in the 20s, really. You know, it's not quite harmonic, it's not quite melodic, it's very rhythmic, and it kind of does all the little things in between, you know, so. Anyway.
0: Do you have a guitar builder who makes
1: this
0: for you?
1: Yeah, in fact, this Hybrid Guitars company, I'm actually a part of the company, and we're in Hillsboro.
0: Really?
1: You guys may know the pre-war guitars. It's the same people. Rex knows these guys. And anyway, it's a great shop, and we've done a lot of R&D, and when I started this, it was just one or two people that could do this, and you'd have to wait a year to get one, and now I'm like, okay, let's try this.
0: Shall we do another song with this?
1: Sure. What are we doing?
0: Let's see. Let's do Come Rain or Come Shine.
1: Okay, you got it.
0: One of my favorites.
1: What tempo do you like?

It's always a pleasure to have Rex McGee on the show. Along with his work on fiddle, Rex is known far and wide for his banjo playing. To celebrate the reissue of his groundbreaking recording, 24 Creations for Solo Banjo, here he is playing number 15 in D minor.

0: Thank you, Rex.
1: Thank you all.
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0: So, I learned a little-known fact about you. At least I didn't know.
3: Yeah.
0: You're an accomplished ballroom dancer.
3: Oh, yes, I was. I used to think that I was going to be a competitive ballroom dancer, and then I was like, wait a second, I live in North Carolina, and no boys here dance. So
0: that's for sure.
3: Yeah, maybe you should switch career paths. But yeah, no, I couldn't find a steady dance partner, and so that kind of had to be a dream that I gave up. But I still love it, and yeah.
0: Well, we're glad you got into music. Anyhow.
3: Me too.
0: So will you tell me how you got started in music? What was your impetus to start?
3: Yeah, I got my first guitar when I was 5 from my abuelo, my grandfather. And that's how I got started. He loved music. He was born in Costa Rica, and he went to Costa Rica to visit. And he brought me back a little guitar. Oh. And I decided to take guitar lessons, and then... Yeah, I've taken guitar lessons ever since. Throughout life, I wasn't always super focused on it back when I was going to be a ballroom dancer.
0: Right.
3: But yeah, I've always loved music, and it's always been a part of my life.
0: Did you start out with classical guitar?
3: Yeah, I did start out with classical. So I love anything fingerstyle. I'm used to that.
0: Right.

0: Thank you.
1: That was beautiful, Casey.
0: Thank you.
2: Initially, Billy Strayhorn was largely known through his relationship to the Duke Ellington Band. But over time, he has become one of the most celebrated composers in all of the American songbook. Here's Charlie Hunter playing one of those beautiful compositions, Isfahan, with his characteristic soulful flair.
1: Will you share one more solo piece with us?
3: Oh, man, now I'm really on the spot. I'll try. I'll try to play something. Let's see what happens.

We've got Casey back on the stage to help us with this last song. And Buckles McNeely has gone back to the drums. And thank all of you for tuning in and being with us every couple of weeks. It means the world to us that you're here with us. And we can't wait till you're back in this space. But until then, thank you, thank you, thank you. We're going to end with a song called Wine Spodiote from Styx McGee down in New Orleans.

0: that's our show for today, folks. Thanks to all the musicians for sharing your music. This show was produced by Pat Lawrence with assistance from the Reeves Theater. 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
1: And as always, a special thanks to our home, the historic Reeves Theater and Cafe in Elkin, North Carolina, a home for music in the heart of the foothills. 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
0: The band tonight was Sarah Howell-Miller on percussion and accordion, Rex McGee on fiddle and banjo, Russell Kelly on electric guitar, and Pat Lawrence on bass. Jeff Irving and Doug Williams ran the sound. Ben Singer and Eric DeLauger did our video, and Nick Bassett managed the house.
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2: 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You never know what might happen as we explore music along the crooked road. Come on, there's foolishness to be had.
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0: Welcome to the Tennessee Farm Table podcast and broadcast, a show that is dedicated to the people of the state of Tennessee who produce, prepare, and preserve food and agriculture, often with that Mountain South Appalachian flair. And on occasion, I just might have a guest from our neighbors from surrounding states here in the Southeast. This is your hostess and producer, Amy Campbell. The theme song that you just heard was sung and produced by East Tennessee's own Emmy Sunshine. She's from Madisonville, Tennessee. And today we are going to set the table with 4-H and how this organization is vital to our community and our country through youth and adult volunteer programming. Our special guest today is the late Dr. Joe Johnson, President Emeritus of the University of Tennessee. I originally recorded and aired this show in 2014 during the first season of my show. I'm currently in my 13th season, thanks to all y'all listening. So this recording was actually made in 2014 in Dr. Johnson's office at UT Knoxville when Dr. Johnson was still working. He sadly passed in 2023. Having served on the foundation board of 4-H and participating in 4-H as a child in Alabama, Dr. Johnson relays to us his feelings of the importance of this vital organization. We'll also hear all about broccoli casserole from Fred Sossman, and Dee Dee Constantine has a touching story about her own childhood experience with 4-H and corn muffins. And Tony Lawson, General Manager and Founder of WDBX Radio, will share with us his youth experiences with 4-H and how it got him out of the holler of Campbell County and exposed him to things he'd just not yet seen. We are so happy that you've joined us today at this Big Tennessee table, and we invite you to pull up a chair. Let's first hear this recording I made back in 2014 with the late Dr. Joe Johnson.
1: I first encountered 4-H at in Lamar County, Alabama, and I got involved with 4-H. My folks owned a country grocery store, grist mill, molasses mill, and another uncle had a sawmill across the road, another had a cotton gin, and so I got involved with 4-H. We had 4-H projects that you had to do, and so that was my first encounter, and then I had nothing to do with 4-H at all until I was employed at the University of Tennessee in 1963, and then obviously was reintroduced through our ag program to 4-H, and have been a guest at 4-H Congress and visited with 4-H youngsters and know our people who run those programs, need a lot of volunteers. Fact is, about 3 or 4 weeks ago, went out and spent from noon through about 5 with a lady named Ruth Henderson McQueen, who worked with 4-H folks for us after graduating here, and we were touring around viewing her 4 farm. And she has one farm that's really in downtown Loudoun. We had to see her cattle and see her all the farms. And she's so devoted to 4-H. She and I were on the 4-H Foundation board together.
2: And what's her name again?
1: Ruth Henderson McQueen.
2: She'd be really good to know. Yes,
1: she's
2: I'd love to meet her.
1: She's a great lady. Mm-hmm. Great lady. You would. She is so passionate about 4-H. And her role in working with us in 4-H, she worked with training the volunteer leaders.
2: Really?
1: Which are absolutely essential to run a 4-H program.
2: They are.
1: Because we have a relatively small staff, so you've got a lot of parents and grandparents involved with you. So I guess my first involvement with 4-H would have been in the early 40s.
2: My goodness, and you were living it.
1: Late 30s and early 40s,
0: I have asked Dr. Johnson the importance of adult volunteering for 4-H programming.
1: Yeah, because if you go into a county, let's take a smaller county, but we'll always have at least probably 3 staff members in each county. Mm-hmm. It's called the Cooperative Extension Program because it's jointly financed by the state, federal government, and the county. Mm-hmm. And one of those people, one of those professional staff members will be the staff member, male or female, who works with young folks in the 4-H's. And then so those people are in each county. And And if you got one staff member working 4-H and you're in Blount County, you got a whole lot of 4-H members, you got to have parents and grandparents and other people pitch in to help you do that. Go to 4-H Congress, and here you are, all the parents and the grandparents are there with these kids up performing and doing their speeches and presiding at Congress.
2: Mm-hmm.
1: Or you go to 4-H camps. Who's going to help you with all of that? You got staff, you got to have volunteers there.
2: It's a massive undertaking.
1: Yeah, it's a little bit like I'm involved with the Boy Scouts. We've got a small staff. Mm-hmm. We deal with about 12,000 youngsters, and we've got 4,000 volunteers.
2: Mercy. Well, I'm so glad that people step up.
1: Yeah, they do. And they make 4-H work.
2: They do. They really do.
3: A lot of kids, when they hear the term 4-H, they assume it is agricultural. But there are a lot of different programs that are offered, and Dr. Johnson talks with us about this and how they're reaching people that are not in farming situations.
1: Well, I think one of the intriguing things on your point, Amy, is, yes, it does have to do with agriculture and farming, but we have big 4-H programs in Knoxville and in Memphis and in Nashville.
2: Mm-hmm.
1: And there's not a farm within sight.
2: Aha, see? Yes.
1: but I think there are 26 areas in which 4-H'ers can have projects, ranging everywhere from lamb to beef cattle to dairy cattle to computers to electronics to speak making, dressmaking, also just a whole range of areas. And the fact that we've got, so in addition to the youngsters out in rural counties and in farm areas, you've also got people in the cities of Maryville and Alcoa who are also involved in 4-H. Their folks may have a garden. They may not have, may live in an apartment house, but there are projects that they can do.
2: That's a great way to get
1: there. And a part of all of that is those projects, but then the emphasis they place on leadership, skills development, cooperation, team building, all those things are very important. Character, good health.
2: Yes.
1: Good health. Our ag program has had some major federal grants to work with young people and old people throughout the state of how to eat better, how to have healthy lifestyles, how to exercise, control your weight, so forth. And these young people show up doing all those kinds of things. And so it is related to farm, but it's much broader than that because we also address the youth, young folks in our urban areas.
2: Absolutely.
1: And among other things, they can learn to appreciate. There's an article in the Knoxville News Sentinel this morning of the 4-H folks and others putting on a program where they had all these youngsters from the city coming in, and they were looking at pigs, and they were looking at chickens, and they were looking at cows, and looking at horses, and seeing them up close. And one of the important things of that is, and I'm a little biased on this, every once in a while, when you're dealing with legislators and governors who may not really appreciate the value of farming, you have to get them to understand that loaf of bread that you bought didn't start on the shelf at Food City.
2: Yes, that's right.
1: Or that steak that you bought didn't start out in the cooler at Food City.
2: Or so
1: Publix,
2: true.
1: Or Kroger, or wherever. It came. Somebody had to raise that thing.
2: Yes.
1: Or plant that thing. And so forth. And I think that's one of the things that 4-H does is it also helps you, helps young people understand some aspects of farming, the importance of agriculture.
2: Absolutely.
1: And if somebody has to raise those strawberries and apples and oranges and tomatoes and potatoes and all those things that we enjoy.
3: Well, there are a few highlights from our interview with the late Dr. Joe Johnson, President Emeritus of University of Tennessee and Steward of 4-H. If you just tuned in, you are listening to the Tennessee Farm Table, and I really thank you for tuning in.
4: In- In East Tennessee, Glodine Davis is known as the Broccoli Lady. People like her broccoli casserole so much that she packs copies of the recipe into her pocketbook anytime she brings the dish to a homecoming at Johnson City's Thankful Baptist Church, to a working lunch at Eastman Chemical Company in Kingsport, or to a meeting of the local NAACP chapter. Glodine's broccoli casserole offers up a perfect combination: a green vegetable for the righteous, a whole stick of butter for the rowdy. Broccoli casseroles in the South run a caloric gamut, with cream of mushroom soup as the most common binding agent. In Treasury of Tennessee Treats, first published in 1957 by the Woman's Society of Christian Service at Keith Memorial Church in Athens, Tennessee, my aunt deviated by adding cream of celery soup and became downright revolutionary for her day by folding in water chestnuts. The recipe from Mrs. Joe T. Fry, Jr. in that same book calls for the complete pulverizing of the cooked broccoli with a potato masher. In the Memphis Cookbook, published by that city's Junior League in 1964, Mrs. George S. Miles gussied up her recipe with separated eggs and called it a souffle. Main Street, a 1980 cookbook from the Youth Builders in Greenville, Tennessee, offers 11 different broccoli casserole variants. Glodine Davis's broccoli casserole touches all three grand divisions of Tennessee. It originated in Covington in the West, traveled to school with Glodine when she attended Austin Peay State University in the Middle Tennessee city of Clarksville, and now she serves it in East Tennessee. Enriched by that whole stick of butter, Glodine's broccoli casserole stays moist through repeated reheatings and remains flavorful and appetizing at room temperature. The topping is a common mid-20th century touch, crushed buttery crackers. You can make this with frozen broccoli, but I always do it with fresh. Two bunches cut into florets and boiled for about 5 minutes. Drain the broccoli and mix it with 2 cans of cream of mushroom soup, a small onion chopped, a stick of butter cut into thin slices, 2 beaten eggs, 1.5 cups of grated cheddar cheese, and crushed Ritz or Townhouse crackers for the topping. Bake it at 350 degrees for about an hour until it's bubbly, and remember the broccoli lady. For the Tennessee Farm Table, I'm Fred Sausman.
0: And now it is In the Kitchen with that happily retired Basset Hound loving Mary D.D. Constantine. She's the former food writer for the Knoxville News Sentinel.
5: As you've heard, being in 4-H exposes children to many life lessons, including how to cook. At the age of 8, I joined 4-H and was given a cookbook called A Baking Primer for Blooming Good Baking. 49 years later, I still have that book. And every time I hold it, I'm reminded of the scared little girl that pushed her boundaries by presenting a demonstration on how to make corn muffins. Little did I know that skill would be called upon in my professional career. So I offer no cooking tip today. Instead, I share an empowering experience that can never be taken from me. And that's all because I joined 4-H.
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1: Here is Ralph Stanley and Tony Rice together from that album Living a Dream that was put out by Mark Newton. 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

Thank you so much for joining us here today at the Tennessee Farm Table podcast and broadcast. 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Big thanks to Emmy Sunshine of Madisonville, Tennessee, for the musical arrangement and singing and recording of our theme song. 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

Welcome to Pressing Matters. My name is Clint Holly, and I will be your host today as we take a stroll through my record collection and we listen to some lost classics, new releases, and reissues all spun directly from the vinyl format. Wax, records, LPs, vinyls, whatever you want to call them, we're willing to spin them here on the show. This is a non-genre specific show. It's all about the vinyl format. I like blues. I like jazz. I like American roots music. I like weird stuff. I like popular stuff. Everything from Peaches and Herb to Ornette Coleman makes an appearance here on Pressing Matters. And the vinyl format having a huge turnaround comeback in the last 20 years. All sorts of people are collecting vinyl now. Younger people have gotten into it because of superstars like Taylor Swift and others pushing that format for sales, because, you know, it's one of the few ways that an artist really makes any money these days is by selling tangible merchandise, and streaming just doesn't do it unless you're a megastar. And so a lot of artists have turned towards the vinyl format. They sell it on their merch tables at their shows, and I always tell people to go to the show and take a little something home with you at the end of the show to help put some gas in that fuel tank for the band, because that is really what greases the wheels. It's all about money in the end. We love the art, but you got to get from point A to point B. So vinyl, one of those merch items that people really like to buy at shows. We got a great playlist lined up for you today, leaning heavily on the blues and jazz today, and it should be super fun. And got some great feedback on some tracks from last week, so I brought that same album back. We'll sneak that in here in just a little bit, see if there's any more deep cuts on that particular record that we enjoy. Well, so kick back for the next hour with your favorite party favor and enjoy the tunes. And last week I kicked off the show with some Freddie King, one of the three main kings of blues music. You got B.B. King, Albert King, and Freddie King. Freddie is my, I like them all, but Freddie is my favorite with his powerful vocals and his tone that drives me a little bit wild. If a record store day, a new release came out, which is from 1975, which is not long before he passed away. It was a festival in France, and it came out for record store day. So let's tune into one of his tracks from that live record right now. And it's the things I used to do here on Radio Bristol.

Sun House finishing up our first set of music today. Classic deep blues style with the Empire State Express. And that comes from the Live at Oberlin College 1965 album, put out on Rock Beat Records in 2017. Sun House, one of the most unique idiosyncratic blues players out there. And there's a lot of idiosyncratic blues players. But if you watch videos of Sun House, it's pretty amazing. He just is taken over by the spirit, is what it seems like. And yeah, very compelling music from Sun House, and always good to hear that going out over the airwaves here on Radio Bristol. Howlin' Wolf was before Sun House with 300 Pounds of Joy from the Real Folk Blues, going back to the 1960s on that one. That was a European import, so not a lot of label information on those. For you, those of you who don't know, Europe has different set of copyright laws than the United States, and they're able to press up a lot of records. Yeah, I think the copyright is once the music is 50 years old, it's fair game. And so you see a lot of these European made in the Czech Republic kind of records that are sourced from, you know, it could be dodgy material, CD masters, whatever. So you see a lot of those. Doxy is one of the labels that you see a lot. And Hot Wax, I think, is another one. But they'll always say made in the EU, European Union, usually. And that's how a lot of that makes its way over here to the United States as reissues. The Staple Singers on another European reissue doing Will the Circle Be Unbroken. And the label on this one was Yeti Records. But that goes back to the 1950s on the Staple Singers. Pops Staples, his guitar tone is one of my favorite guitar tones ever, with that deep tremolo on it and his soulful voice, and the rest of the family backing him up on the classic Will the Circle Be Unbroken. And oftentimes when people say to me, Clint, you got a radio show on a country music at a country music museum, and you don't really play much country, but you know, it's all real and it's all music and it all connects in one way or the other. The circle is indeed unbroken, and that country classic done up deep soul blues gospel style by the Staple Singers. Freddie King kicked everything off today with The Things I Used to Do from the Feeling All Right, the complete Nancy Pulsations concert, 1975. That was a Record Store Day release on Elemental Music this year, sourced from some tapes that were found in a French archive. The concert was in France. It was recorded, and those tapes sat untouched for about 50 years until somebody figured out that they were there, for one, and then got permission to take a listen. You have to take into consideration all the handling of old tapes, and they got it on vinyl. And I was not first in line. It took me a while to find out about that release, but my good friends at Coal Mine Records had a copy, and I posted up and got one of those. It's three albums of Freddie King goodness. You are tuned in to WBCM LP Radio Bristol, broadcasting from the birthplace of Country Music Museum here in beautiful Bristol, Virginia. And there's always good stuff going on here. And there's a songwriter circle coming up June 13th at 5 p.m. Unleash your inner songwriter. Come share your songs with us every second Saturday for our monthly songwriter circle located in the Learning Center here at the museum. 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Beginners and seasoned songwriters alike are invited to join and share their work, brainstorm ideas, and support one another in the creative journey. You can always find out more information about what's going on here at the Birthplace of Country Music Museum by going to www.birthplaceofcountrymusic.org and find the events page. And always great stuff happening here at the museum to help keep that message about the 1927 Bristol Sessions chugging down the tracks. Well, it is a bluesy kind of day, but this one, it doesn't really veer out of the blues. Papa John Creech was an African-American.

American fiddle player, violin player. He was briefly in Jefferson Airplane at a time and put out a few solo records back there in the late 60s and early 70s. So let's listen to some Papa John Creech here today on Pressing Matters.

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They call that little chicken shack. 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

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If I don't meet you at the Chicken Shack, I'm gonna meet you at the Club Matinee. She said, you know I'm right. She said, we can go ahead and we can boogie there all night.

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Rena Lackey, they call her Mary Jo. Let's boogie one more time, boy. 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Sure enough. 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She stands up in her hand. Then she turn around and look like a fan. She's a good little girl. She knows all about the boogie. That's a new boogie and a new style. Let's rest a while.

McKinley Morganfield, also known as Muddy Waters, bringing our second set of music to a close here today on Pressing Matters with Rolling Stone. And, you know, a pretty popular group got their name from that particular song, and I think you can figure that one out. But the blues influencing a lot of that British rock and roll back in the 1960s, and Muddy Waters at the top of the list of people who was influencing bands like the Rolling Stones, the Yardbirds, you name it, over there, over the pond. They really, really dug that music, especially the music on the Chess record label. And also, they liked a lot of soul music that was coming out of Muscle Shoals, Alabama. And they rolled it around through their own experience, and we got a lot of great music out of that. So, Muddy Waters, that comes off of a Chess compilation called Rolling Stone, put out in 1984. Interestingly enough, the album jacket says at that point Chess Records was owned by Sugar Hill Records, Sugar Hill being a folk record label. And so, you know, people are always buying and selling record labels and masters, but that one is an interesting combination right there. Meet Me at the Chicken Shack from Lightnin' Hopkins, 1961, was before Muddy Waters. Lightnin' Hopkins, I remember the first time I heard him, blowing my mind. I like his delivery. I like the way he plays guitar. Put out on our Hooli Records. And, yeah, Texas Blues right there for you here today, coming at you from the birthplace of Country Music Museum. Booker T and the MGs before Lightnin' Hopkins with Fugawi. That comes from the Complete Singles, 1969 and 1974, Volume 2 on Real Gone Music. And Booker T and the MGs, the house band at Stax Records, and putting out a lot of music on their own. Obviously, Green Onions, our theme song, is Booker T and the MGs. And, boy, they had the groove. And Papa John Creech started that set of music off with Soul Fever on Grunt Records, 1971, on that particular release. And, yeah, Papa John Creech spending a short time in Jefferson Airplane before that band imploded. But, you know, Jefferson Airplane turned into Jefferson Starship, and then Starship, and then we built this city on rock and roll, and yeah, the whole thing fell apart at some point. But yeah, Jefferson Airplane, one of my favorite psychedelic bands from the 1960s. Always good stuff going on here at the Birthplace of Country Music Museum. My friend KT Van Dyke, next Tuesday, June 9th at 7 p.m., he's going to be the speaker series for the month, and he is a luthier guitar repair person, and he took over a business called Frog Level Guitar Shop, a business that already had 40 years of operation under its belt when he took it over, and it was handed down to him by his mentor, Walter Skip Herman. He's worked on hundreds of guitars and a lot of Golden Era Martins and Gibsons passed through that shop, and he will be talking about the art of luthery here at the Birthplace of Country Music Museum next Tuesday, June 9th, 7 p.m. There's usually a Zoom link, but you can find out more about the event by going to www.birthplaceofcountrymusic.org. Just one of the many things happening here at the wonderful Birthplace of Country Music Museum. You are tuned in to Pressing Matters. We're rounding third, and we're heading for home on a sunny Thursday afternoon, and we're playing the blues. We're going to move into some jazz also, but a lot of good stuff on the turntables today. It's been a whole lot of fun. And the record that got everybody's attention last week was this album called Aphrodisiac by Charles Kennard. Got several comments from the front line folks down there at the desk. Randy and June, always say hi to them if you're coming into the museum, because they are your shining light. And they're going to tell you what's great about the museum, and they're going to help guide you through this wonderful experience. So let's put on another track by Charles Kennard here today. I think, I'm not really sure which one I chose. So let's hit the button, and I'll tell you when I come back in a few minutes. And it's always interesting here on Radio Bristol.

Freddie Hubbard, bringing our show to a close today. Big Lon is in the house. He's getting ready to spin you some old dusty Appalachian records, preserving that history one record at a time. And he's here every Thursday at 5 p.m. And I warm up the slot for him at 4, and we call it the Vinyl Happy Hours. So join us every week and Thursdays from 4 to 6 p.m. to listen to some vinyl. And that's always a lot of fun. And I'm going to get out of here today with... Before Freddie Hubbard, you heard some Miles Davis doing Solar from the Walkin' album, Prestige, 1957. And Charles Kennard, Sweetheart, from the Aphrodisiac album, Prestige Records, 1970 on that one. And I'm going to have to keep digging deeper into that record because that one is a winner. So until next week, listen to some music and have a great day.

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Welcome back to Righteous Fuzz, everyone. I'm your host, Kerry. I'll be with you this hour right here on Radio Bristol, WBCMLP, 100.1 on your FM dial and everywhere around the world on the Radio Bristol app. If you couldn't tell, we're going to be doing a lot of stuff from the 70s this week. That was Pastor T.L. Barrett and the Youth for Christ Choir with the song Like a Ship. Really cool stuff there. Make sure you check out Pastor T.L. Barrett. Before Pastor T.L. Barrett was the B-52s, which I think is probably one of the most overrated and underrated bands of the new wave, 80s new wave. Their first few albums are just awesome. Really, really good stuff. And you're really missing out if you're, you know, thinking of Love Shack when you think of B-52s. Check out some of those 70s, those albums released in the 70s. And you'll find some really cool stuff. Of course, that was Give Me Back My Man by the B-52s. Yeah, we're going to do a lot of 70s stuff. All our gospel songs are from the 70s. And a lot of the other stuff, raw rock and roll, is going to be 70s or 70s inspired, I guess you'd say. But a lot of 70s stuff. So let's get to it. And I kind of did the 70s rock stuff was sort of like ahead of its time, 70s rock, you know. Popular bands maybe, but just were really ahead of their time to be releasing stuff in the 70s like this. And a perfect example of that is the godfather of synth pop or synth rock. That's Gary Numan. And let's do M.E., me, Gary Numan.

When I got old enough, I started to sing in church. We'll go upstairs and sing until daylight. You know, gospel songs.

that, of course, was The Cars. The Cars, right here on Righteous Fuzz on Radio Bristol, WBCMLP. That was our first block, and that took up almost half the show already. we got some long ones on the day. Yeah, but that was The Cars off their debut. And that was Moving in Stereo, of course. I love that song. And The Cars are definitely trendsetters and way ahead of their time. Before The Cars was Elvis Presley with Oh Happy Day. Really cool version of that song. Before Elvis was Matthew Melton with a brand new single, Leading Me On. Really cool and really vintage feeling. And before Matthew Melton was Gary Numan with Me. Yeah, if you haven't downloaded that Radio Bristol app, make sure you download that Radio Bristol app and take Radio Bristol with you everywhere and anywhere you go around the world. Or if you're just, you know, trying to tune in and a little staticky, a little interference in between you and the transmitter, or pushing real hard that 70-ish watts out of our transmitter there in Bristol. And it's doing a real good job. But you may just be a little bit out of the area, and that Radio Bristol app will bring in Radio Bristol crystal clear to you no matter where you are. So, yeah, no worries. Get it crystal clear with that Radio Bristol app. Let's keep it a rolling here on Righteous Fuzz with another new one, Night Caller. This song's called Drip Dry.

There's the obscurance. Dig three graves. Let me get the words out right. Dig three graves. Really cool stuff by the obscurance. Before the obscurance was Elkland, one of my favorite new wave revival bands of all time. That was the song I Never. Make sure you go check out Elkland. Really cool band. Before Elkland was the infamous People's Temple Choir. Unfortunately, we know what happened to those guys. Before the People's Temple was Nightcaller with the song Drip Dry. We just got a couple more to do before we get into our last stuff there. So make sure you're following us on Instagram. Go to Righteous Fuzz on Instagram and be sure to give us a follow there. You'll see our logo and you'll know it's us. And yeah, give us a follow, give us a like, comment, share our posts. It goes a long way. Sure does. Yeah, we got a couple more to get to before we get into our last ones. Here's Odetta, My God and I.

That, of course, was Devo closing out our last block there here on Righteous Fuzz on Radio Bristol, WBCM LP. That's going to do it for us, believe it or not. Yeah, that Devo song was featured on Heavy Metal, the movie, my favorite movies and my favorite magazine of all time. Before Devo was Odetta with My God and I, really cool tune. But that's going to do it for us, like I said. So glad you could join us here on Radio Bristol, WBCM LP. And yeah, we're going to close it out now with one of my favorite, another one of my favorite New Wave revival bands. That's Leja Dorse. And the song is Wake. And then we're going to close out the show with Sister Janet Mead doing the Lord's Prayer for us. Thank you so much for joining Righteous Fuzz. Tune in again next week. We'll have another great show for you. But right now, here's Leja Dorse. And you're tuned in to Righteous Fuzz right here on Radio Bristol, WBCM LP, 100.1 on your FM dial, everywhere around the world on the Radio Bristol app. Catch you next time.

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You never know what might happen as we explore music along the crooked road. 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
2: I love folks, it won't do to be without me. Now, I never had the hope to get another good drink of good red liquor. But yesterday evening, I played a few pieces, and two gentlemen invited me up to the room, opened up a box, said, Uncle Dave, there's water, glasses, sugar, lemon, and everything. Now, what do we have first? I said, give me that largest glass, please, sir. I pulled her out half full. I'm getting stirred with a spoon. He says, now what next? I said, a little water to make a weaker. What next? I said, a little sugar to make a sweeter. He says, what next? I said, put in a little lemon now to make a sour. Now what next? Now I said, pour a brimful to give her the power. Some folks says that a boat won't run. Just let me tell you what a Henry done. She left Louisville about half past one. Oh, she got

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I don't expect much, so I don't complain. And even if I did, what good would it do?

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